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1: This thing right here is letting all the ladies know what guys talk about. You know, the finer things.

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2: Yo, what do you want, man?
1: My girl just caught me.
2: You made her catch you?
1: I don't know how I let this happen.
2: With who?
1: The girl next door, you know?
2: Nah.
1: I don't know what to do.
2: Say it wasn't you.
1: All right.

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I'm from the dirty, but that Chico nice. Y'all call it a moment, I call it life.

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I tell her, baby, baby, baby, baby, baby, baby, baby, baby, baby, baby, I'm a fireball.

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You can't touch this. You can't touch this. 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

the beast going back in the West time. Ride the phone, put the mic in the East rhyme. Hype and dope, hype and frame, the mic is smoking. Yo, I ain't joking. Rhyme to kill, rhyme to murder, rhyme to storm, rhyme to ill, rhyme to rock, rhyme to smash.

dose of tech house and minimal and deep tech, hosted by Chris Damon, featuring future cuts and fresh drops from Strictly Records. On the board.